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1: The Gospel of Matthew was written for the religious man, and Mark was written for the strong man. But to whom did Luke and John write? Who were they trying to reach? Well, stay with us and find out.

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A windy end to the May-long weekend. I'm Judy Peters. I'll have your forecast details after the news. Fans in Neverville have been cheering on the Nighthawks from more than 3,000.

pictures to get a better look at one. When I heard a voice behind me say, now, ain't she something, son?